drinking, lusting, and his hunger for power became known to more and more people. The demands to do something about this outrageous man began.

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And whosoever shall be found without the soul for gain.

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0: 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Sabemos cómo se juega.
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2: Yo, what do you want, man?
1: My girl just caught me.
2: You made her catch you?
1: I don't know how I let this happen.
2: The who?
1: The girl next door, you know? I don't know what to do.
2: Say it wasn't you.
1: All right.

Isn't it ironic? Don't you think? A little too ironic. And yeah, I really do think.

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It's like 10,000 spoons when all you need is a knife. It's meeting the man of my dreams and then meeting his beautiful wife. 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